0: County 12. County 12, post 10, please.
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0: 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Rescue 22, Truck 5, Champaign, at 4031 Airport Boulevard, Unit 30, between Azalea Road and Westmoreland Drive East. Timeout, 1923 hours.
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Rescue 3, engine 14, chest pain, at 457 Charles Street, between Elmira Street and Texas Street. Timeout 20, 18 hours.

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Between Ridgewood Drive and Luzerne Drive. 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Zincope. At 6159 Overlook Road. Between Ridgewood Drive and Luzerne Drive. Timeout 20.

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2: 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At 4670 Golden Avenue, between Silver Street and Jewel Street. 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
0: EMS released me from scene. They're going to remain on scene checking vitals. 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Air Weaver's back in service.
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houses either fire, have pain. At 19550 Gasson Street, between Alabama Street and Williams Street, houses either fire, have pain. At 19550 Gasson Street, between Alabama Street and Williams Street, timeout 2238.

0: 10 for a traffic accident on 9 Wilmer Road and Davidson Road South. County 10 for a traffic accident on 9 Summit 2253.
1: Things are rough.
2: Overturned vehicle at Wilmer Road and Davidson Road South. Timeout 2253. Bayou Fire. Sick person at 8803 West Warner Street between 5th Street and 6th Avenue. Bayou Fire. Sick person at 8803 West Warner Street between 5th Street and 6th Avenue. Timeout 2253.
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0: 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Two power poles were struck. Got damage to both. 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
0: 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We're going to wait until the tank gets there. 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

0: Chickasaw Fire, 1 threatening suicide, at 411 Tacona Street, between North Thompson Court and 5th Avenue. Chickasaw Fire, 1 threatening suicide, at 411 Tacona Street, between North Thompson Court and 5th Avenue. Timeout, 2319.
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0: 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It was on 6400 half mile road, cross street, whole way west. 2014 for sure. It was on 6. I'm at 2330.
1: Hall Way West and Deerfield Drive, St. Elmo Fire, Stroke, at 6400 Half Mile Road, between Hall Way West and Deerfield Drive. 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

Engine 14, electrical hazard, F2107, O'Connor Street, between Leslie Avenue and Somerville Street. Engine 14, electrical hazard, F2107, O'Connor Street, between Leslie Avenue and Somerville Street. Timeout, 23:32 hours.

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Ramsey Fire Broke at 6400 Half Mile Road between Hallway West and Deerfield Drive. Timeout 2333.

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0: 2013, difficulty breathing, zone 16, 311, Dakota Avenue, Cross Street, Montgomery Street. 2013, difficulty breathing, zone 16, time at 2344.
1: At 311 Dakota Avenue, between Montgomery Street and Birmingham Street. Engine 69, breathing difficulty. At 311 Dakota Avenue, between Montgomery Street and Birmingham Street. Timeout 2344.
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2: Theodore Fire, cardiac problem, at 4791 Skips Lane, between Dillon's Gate Road and Deborah Drive East. Theodore Fire, cardiac problem. At 4791 Champs Lane, between Billingsgate Road and Deborah Drive East. Timeout 0008. Station 1, cardiac problem. At 4289 Red Creek Road, between Oak Hill Drive. Station 1, cardiac problem. At 4289 Red Creek Road, between Oak Hill Drive. Timeout 0009.
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0: Theodore Fire, 1 assaulted, at 5954 Ferry Road, between Rester Road. Theodore Fire, 1 assaulted, at 5954 Ferry Road, between Rester Road. Timeout, 0012.
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15 for heart problems on 13, 4289 Red Creek Road, Cross Creek, Oak Hill Drive, County 15 for heart problems on 13, time out 1219. 15 copy and route 0.

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0: Wilmer Fire, breathing difficulty, at 7131 Husthorpe Road, between Natchez Trace Road and Coleman Dairy Road. Wilmer Fire, breathing difficulty, at 7131 Husthorpe Road, between Natchez Trace Road and Coleman Dairy Road. Timeout 0020.
1: County 15, respond for difficulty breathing on 10-7131, Coast Fork Road, Cross Street, Natchez Trace Road. County 15, difficulty breathing on 10, timeout 1221.
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0: 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We're all back in service. 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
2: 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Between 3 Notch Kroner Road and King Arthur Drive, timeout 0034.

0: 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Timeout 00, 35 hours.
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1: Well,
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County 14, Bruce E, you're zone 23, 7910.

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0: 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Theodore Fire, Public Assistance, at 4933 Camelot Drive, between Greenosh Kroner Road and King Arthur Drive. Timeout, 1:24.
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2: 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Timeout, 1:24 hours. Engine 18, 1 fallen, at 3766 Swansea Drive North, at 9 Avenue. Engine 18, 1 fallen, at 3766 Swansea Drive North, at 9 Avenue. Timeout, 1:24 hours.

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At 3958 Castlewood Drive West. Between Castlewood Drive North and Creekway Drive. 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Public assistance. At 3958 Castlewood Drive West. Between Castlewood Drive North and Creekway Drive. Timeout 135 hours.

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1: 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County 12, for him, Ridge, Zone 5, come at 140.
2: 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Theodore Fire. Hemorrhage at 7723 Broom Court, between Willard Drive North and Willard Drive South. Timeout 140.
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Between Vanderbilt Drive and William and Mary Street. 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Between Vanderbilt Drive and William and Mary Street. Timeout 149 hours.

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1: County 11, copy you back in service. 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
0: 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Sky Blue. Sky Blue. Sky Blue. Sky Blue. Sky Blue. Sky Blue. Sky Blue. Sky Blue. Sky Blue. Sky Blue. Sky Blue. Sky Blue. Sky Blue. Sky Blue. Sky Blue. Sky Blue. Sky Blue. Sky Blue. Sky Blue. Sky Blue. Sky Blue. Sky Blue. Sky Blue. Sky Blue. Sky Blue. Sky Blue. Sky Blue. Sky Blue. Sky Blue. Sky Blue. Sky Blue. Sky Blue. Sky Blue. Sky Blue. Sky Blue. Sky Blue. Sky Blue. Sky Blue. Sky Blue. Sky Blue. Sky Blue. Sky Blue. Sky Blue. Sky Blue. 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
0: 14 copy.

Criolla Fire, 1 fallen, at 565 Wilson Boulevard, between Old Highway 43. Criolla Fire, 1 fallen, at 565 Wilson Boulevard, between Old Highway 43. Timeout, 337.

0: Turnerville Fire, 1 fallen, at 565 Wilson Boulevard, between Old Highway 43, Turnerville Fire, 1 fallen, at 565 Wilson Boulevard, between Old Highway 43, timeout 339.
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1: 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Engine 6, breathing difficulty, at 2550 Hillcrest Road, Unit 210C, between Cottage Hill Road and Charlotte Oaks Drive. Timeout, 3:41 hours.

Breathing difficulty. At 2568 Hillcrest Road, Unit 210C, between Cottage Hill Road and Charlotte Oaks Drive. Rescue 6. Breathing difficulty. At 2550 Hillcrest Road, Unit 210C, between Cottage Hill Road and Charlotte Oaks Drive. Timeout 3:44 hours.

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Grand Bay Fire, 6 person, at 12385 Grand Bay Farms, Maine, between Grand Bay Farms Drive North. Timeout, 3:43.

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0: 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Chest pain. At 2372 St. Stephen's Road, between Jones Avenue and Gwynn Street. Rescue, 14. Engine, 14. Chest pain. At 2372 St. Stephen's Road, between Jones Avenue and Gwynn Street. Timeout, 404 hours.
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Engine 9, 1 down. At Michigan Avenue and California Street. Engine 9, 1 down. At Michigan Avenue and California Street. Timeout for 10 hours. Rescue 6. Breathing difficulty. At 2550 Hillcrest Road, Unit 210C, between Cottage Hill Road and Charlotte Oaks Drive. Rescue 6. Breathing difficulty. At 2550 Hillcrest Road, Unit 210C, between Cottage Hill Road and Charlotte Oaks Drive. Timeout for 11 hours.

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Respond non-emergency 1 fallen. At 3858 Shelley Drive. Between Cottage Hill Avenue and Azalea Road. Engine 19. Respond non-emergency 1 fallen. At 3858 Shelley Drive. Between Cottage Hill Avenue and Azalea Road. Timeout for 19 hours.

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1: Command 8.
0: Has road bridge been notified on this?
1: That's another negative. State has been notified.
0: Copy. Can you go ahead and notify road and bridge? They're going to have to come get this tree out of the road.
1: Copy.
0: Since it's 188, is that going to be state, not county road and bridge?

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0: Command 1, it looks like SO is already notified, Roden Bridge.
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0: County 13, difficulty breathing, zone 26, 8435 West State Street, Cross Street North 4th Street. County 13, difficulty breathing, zone 26, sign up 432.
1: Street, Citronelle Fire, breathing difficulties at 8435 West State Street, timeout 432.

0: health is either fire, breathing difficulty, at 8435 West 8th Street, health is either fire, breathing difficulty, at 8435 West 8th Street, timeout, 434.
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2: Just north of our current location on Towles Ferry, just before Overlook Road, there is a large limb down that's blocking the southbound lane.
0: 11, copy.

Engine 1, 1 down. At Overlook Road and Owl Ferry Road. Engine 1, 1 down. At Overlook Road and Owl Ferry Road. Timeout, 4:49 hours.

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2: 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Rescue 3, engine 3, pedestrian struck at 151 Dunlap Drive at Oslo Way. Timeout 4:59 hours.

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Rescue, 12, Diabetic Emergency, S2101, Baker Road, S. Hamilton Road. Timeout, 5, 15 hours.

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0: 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I believe my partner just said we are 5 minutes out. We are 10.
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1: 2-6
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It's going to be a confirmed 26. They should need help lifting the patient.

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0: Rescue, 26, engine, 6, breathing difficulty, at 2410 McFarland Road, between Jeff Hamilton Road and Cottage Hill Road. Rescue, 26, engine, 6, breathing difficulty, at 2410 McFarland Road, between Jeff Hamilton Road and Cottage Hill Road. Timeout, 5:29 hours. Engine, 26, breathing difficulty, at 2410 McFarland Road, between Jeff Hamilton Road and Cottage Hill Road. Engine, 26, breathing difficulty, at 2410 McFarland Road, between Jeff Hamilton Road and Cottage Hill Road. Timeout, 5:30 hours.
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0: car while I'm grilling. Have you had any response from Mount Vernon or Crestview?
1: Creole, nothing negative. Mount Vernon PD did arrive on scene about 5 minutes ago. They did have 2 units that were available.
0: Copy. If you would, check with them, see if more man hours needed. If so, send screen to Creole PD. They're going to send the unit as well.
1: Creole, copy.

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Breathing difficulty. At 3736 Pepper Ridge Drive. At Pepper Ridge Road. Rescue, 19. Breathing difficulty. At 3736 Pepper Ridge Drive. At Pepper Ridge Road. Timeout, 5:48 hours.

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0: 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Theodore Fire, Public Assistance, at 6680 Merlin Drive, between Galahad Drive and Lancelot Drive. Timeout, 603.
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0: 22 Chestnut is on 26, 7795 South Street, cross of South Center Street. 22 is on 26, route 613.
1: Citronelle Fire, test name, at 7795 South Street, between South Center Street. Citronelle Fire, test name, at 7795 South Street, between South Center Street. Timeout, 6:13.

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calcite ever fire, citronelle fire, chest pain, at 7795 South Street, between South Center Street, calcite ever fire, citronelle fire, chest pain, at 7795 South Street, between South Center Street, timeout, 6:15.

Heading 14, this way. Heading 14, this way. Fox to 2.

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1, difficulty breathing, zone 15, 2122 Margie Street, cross of South Thomas Avenue and Jamie Avenue, game 1, difficulty breathing, zone 15, time 0633.

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22, headed zone 15, 150 Sanders Road, across the east winding lane and west drive. County 2, zone 15, come out 654.

0: 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Grand Bay Fire, public assistance, at 10670 Lockwood Drive, between Longview Drive East and Longview Drive West. Timeout, 6:57.
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0: 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St. Elmo Fire, Grand Bay Fire, Public Assistance, at 10670 Lockwood Drive, between Longview Drive East and Longview Drive West. Timeout, 6:59.
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0: All stations standby for chief lineup, hospital diversion, and training group information. Chief lineup, District 1, Captain Kennedy. District 2, Chief Hall. District 3, Chief James. District 4, Chief McKenna. On-duty investigator, Captain Wesley, repeating. District 1, Captain Kennedy. District 2, Chief Hall. District 3, Chief James. District 4, Chief McKenna. On-duty investigator, Captain Wesley. Hospital diversion status. 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

0: 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County 4, Zone 17, come out 721, you'll need to see.
1: Here, one assaulted at 8 lane drive between Viaduct Road and Chickasaw Street. Chickasaw Fire, one assaulted at 8 lane drive between Viaduct Road and Chickasaw Street. Timeout 721.

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Engine 14, at 515 Donald Street, between Clement Street and Hancock Street. 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

0: 24 traffic accidents on 23, 12865 Highway 43, cross of
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1: St. Elmo Fire, smoke investigation, at Hedges Cliff Road and 2 Mile Road. St. Elmo Fire, smoke investigation, at Hedges Cliff Road and 2 Mile Road. Timeout, 7:47.
0: Alright,
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0: Area all the way up to Camp Fort Southern Pines, nothing found. 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
1: Engine 7, this was sent over by a different agency. 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
0: Send out.
2: Truck 27, follow on.
0: 27, go ahead.
2: Truck 27, did you see a silver vehicle sitting on the side of the road anywhere in the area that you just passed through?
0: That's a negative. There was a white, I believe it was a BMW, on the eastbound lane right past the interchange. That's the only thing we saw.
2: Copy that.
1: Engine 7, truck 10, possibly a white vehicle. Truck 27 advises that they did see a white vehicle on the side of the road.
0: Thank you.

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1: One.
0: Do you sure can't went back to service?
1: Post two.
2: Six one eight.
0: One copy two.

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0: 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He advised that they have permits from forestry. It is a very large pile of logs burning. 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
2: Call it about smoke filling the building of something burning from the AC unit or the AC room. Sanimo has been dispatched. Do you want the door case?
1: Copy that. I'll be in route. Do you want to cancel Sanimo?
2: You have to advise that. Theodore's requesting a page. Do you want some dispatch?
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2: Cody, stand by.

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Between Parnell Lane and Bartok Street. Engine 12. 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Between Parnell Lane and Bartok Street. Timeout 8:27 hours.

Rescue, 12, truck, 17, 1 down, at 2809 Josephine Street, between Bayshore Avenue and Henley Avenue. Rescue, 12, truck, 17, 1 down, at 2809 Josephine Street, between Bayshore Avenue and Henley Avenue. Timeout, 8:29 hours.

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Seven Hills Fire, Cedar, at 465 Breckenridge Drive East, between Breckenridge Boulevard and Breckenridge Drive South. Timeout, 854.

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0: 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Breathing difficulties at Pleasant Valley Road and Kenny Street. Rescue 19. Breathing difficulties at Pleasant Valley Road and Kenny Street. Timeout 9:25 hours.
1: 7560 Olympic Lane, between Old Pascagoula Road. Timeout 9:26.
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0: Theodore Fire, Diabetic Emergency, at 6128 Berry Road, between Boykin Road. Theodore Fire, Diabetic Emergency, at 6128 Berry Road, between Boykin Road. Timeout, 928.
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Timeout, 9:31 hours.

Rescue, 8. Cardiac problem, at 1201 Spring Hill Avenue, between Michael Donald Avenue and North Ann Street. Rescue, 8. Cardiac problem, at 1201 Spring Hill Avenue, between Michael Donald Avenue and North Ann Street. Timeout, 9:36 hours. Rescue, 28. Engine, 7. Unconscious person, at 5451 Alt Mill Road, between Noble Drive North and Jackson Road. Rescue, 28. Engine, 7. Unconscious person, at 5451 Alt Mill Road, between Noble Drive North and Jackson Road. Timeout, 9:37 hours.

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At 2164 Mimosa Drive. 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

Rescue 14, Caesar, at 2719 Bank Avenue, between Main Street and Butler Street. Rescue 14, Caesar, at 2719 Bank Avenue, between Main Street and Butler Street. Timeout, 9:53 hours.

0: Engine 68, Richard Carr 61, Engine 67, Engine 69, Residential Fire, at 206, John Lynham Sr. Court, between Aline S. Woodyard Street, Engine 68, Richard Carr 61, Engine 67, Engine 69, Residential Fire, at 206, John Lynham Sr. Court, between Aline S. Woodyard Street, timeout, 9:54.
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5: Road Extension and Horton Road, Turnerville Fire, breathing difficulty, at 3230 Odom Road, between Odom Road Extension and Horton Road, timeout 1002.
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0: We show y'all to be on Captain Leon C. Robert Street. You need to go down Eileen S. Water Street and take a right. And it's in there. The call is 206 John Langham Senior Court. We've only received the one call, and that's from a neighbor.
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2: 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Timeout 10-04.

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0: 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At 860 Industrial Parkway. Between Shelton Beach Road. 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At Chicken Salad Chick. At 860 Industrial Parkway. Between Shelton Beach Road. Timeout 1023.
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At 516 Hillcrest Road, between Willowbrook Run East and McKenna Drive. Engine 22, 1 fallen. At 516 Hillcrest Road, between Willowbrook Run East and McKenna Drive. Timeout 10:26 hours. Rescue 22, Sprint 5, altered mental status, at Springdale Road and Azalea Road. Rescue 22, Sprint 5, altered mental status, at Springdale Road and Azalea Road. Timeout 10:26 hours.

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Respond non-emergency 1 fallen. At 256 Michigan Avenue. Between Elmira Street and Everett Street. Engine 8. Respond non-emergency 1 fallen. At 256 Michigan Avenue. Between Elmira Street and Everett Street. Timeout 10:52 hours.

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0: 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County 16, Zone 6, come out 1059.
1: Low higher, Syncope, at 10770 Orchard Drive, between St. Elmo Circle North and St. Elmo Circle South. St. Elmo Fire, Syncope, at 10770 Orchard Drive, between St. Elmo Circle North and St. Elmo Circle South. Timeout, 1059.
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0: Sir. 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
1: Okay, one.
0: One.
1: Do we need a second unit for a second patient?
0: I was gonna let you advise once you're on scene and evaluate.
1: One copy that.

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2: Engine 69, Syncope, at 539 Calapooza Street, between Palmetto Avenue and Seminole Avenue. Engine 69, Syncope, at 539 Calapooza Street, between Palmetto Avenue and Seminole Avenue. Timeout, 1134.
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Between Dimitropolis Road and Brookfield Drive, West. 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

Rescue, 26. Sprint, 5. Seizure. At 6960 Airport Boulevard, between Country Lane and Cody Road South. Rescue, 26. Sprint, 5. Seizure. At 6960 Airport Boulevard, between Country Lane and Cody Road South. Timeout, 11:50 hours.

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Engine 6. Stroke. At 1218 Barcelona Drive. Between Burma Road and Lake Circle North. Rescue 6. Engine 6. Stroke. At 1218 Barcelona Drive. Between Burma Road and Lake Circle North. Timeout 1152 hours.

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0: City 10, reading difficulties on 11, 9058 Church Street, cross of Illinois Street, Wolf Road East. Any 10s on 11, turn out 1206.
1: Station 3, breathing difficulty, at 9058 Church Street, between Illinois Street and Wolf Road East. Station 3, breathing difficulty, at 9058 Church Street, between Illinois Street and Wolf Road East. Timeout, 1206.
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Breathing difficulties. At 1415 Dr. Martin Luther King Jr. Avenue. Between Patton Avenue and Fidel Avenue. Rescue, 14. Breathing difficulties. At 1415 Dr. Martin Luther King Jr. Avenue. Between Patton Avenue and Fidel Avenue. Timeout, 12:08 hours.

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0: Owl River Fire, 1 fallen, at Bellingraph Gardens Road, between Rebel Road. Owl River Fire, 1 fallen, at Bellingraph Gardens Road, between Rebel Road. Timeout, 12:24.
1: County 3. 4 falls on 4 Bellingraph Gardens. 12401 Bellingraph Road, across the Decoy Road and Rebel Road. County 3 is on 4, turn out 1224.
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Between Anton Road and Thomas Street. 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

0: 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At 7995 East Quail Ridge Lane, between North Quail Ridge Lane and South Quail Ridge Lane, timeout 1308. Copy.
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Drug overdose. At 146, Nestor Oaks Drive. Between Mosley Street and Mossvale Drive. Rescue, 23. Engine, 23. Drug overdose. At 146, Nestor Oaks Drive. Between Mosley Street and Mossvale Drive. Timeout, 13-12 hours.

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0: 16, Unix Roger Zone 11, 4126 is at Airport 4, crossing Moffett Road, County 16, Zone 11, come out 1320.
1: Thing copy.

0: 28, sit call 126, AF apartment, 8435 West State Street, cross of North 4th Street, HR Lambert Street, County 8, zone 26, amount 1322.
1: Street, Citronelle Fire, sick person, at 8435 West State Street, timeout 1322.
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0: 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Bayou Fire, Syncope, at 7660 Beagle Road, between Allen Drive and Hadgeswitch Road. 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

0: 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Breathing difficulty. At 6501 Moffett Road. Between Magnolia Grove Parkway and Roland Road. Rescue 1. Engine 1. Breathing difficulty. At 6501 Moffett Road. Between Magnolia Grove Parkway and Roland Road. 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

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Between Oxford Drive and Yale Court. 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Between Oxford Drive and Yale Court. 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

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Rescue 23. Breathing difficulty. At 3523 York Road. 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Breathing difficulty. At 3523 York Road. 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
2: We're on bed delay. It looks like there's certain claims in the room.
0: 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County 4. 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

0: 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KTN 5 Come Out 1426.
1: Theodore Fire, altered mental status, at 7726 Theodore Dawes Road, between Sun Road and Creel Road. Theodore Fire, altered mental status, at 7726 Theodore Dawes Road, between Sun Road and Creel Road. Timeout, 1426.
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3: 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We just received a call at the firehouse. We told him to call 911. I don't know if he did yet. We're en route.
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Engine, three. Person locked in a vehicle. At the Blind Mule. At 57 North Claiborne Street. Between St. Francis Street and St. Michael Street. Engine, three. Person locked in a vehicle. At the Blind Mule. At 57 North Claiborne Street. Between St. Francis Street and St. Michael Street. Timeout, 14:38 hours.

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Rescue 22, Entropy, at 901, Montlamar Drive, The Queen, Airport Boulevard, Zerta Road, and Carlisle Close East. Rescue 22, Entropy, at 901, Montlamar Drive, The Queen, Airport Boulevard, Zerta Road, and Carlisle Close East. Timeout, 14:42 hours.

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0: 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Rescue 23, engine 23, seizure at 3701 Cottage Hill Road, between Montlamar Drive and Lakeside Drive West. Timeout 1446 hours.
1: Chickasaw Fire, Syncope, at 258 9th Avenue, between Hopi Street and Geronimo Street. Chickasaw Fire, Syncope, at 258 9th Avenue, between Hopi Street and Geronimo Street. Timeout, 1447. SU-3, Engine 3, 1 Fallen, at McCormick Lane and Cleveland Road. Rescue 3, engine 3, 1 fallen, at McCormick Lane and Cleveland Road. Timeout, 1447.

0: St. Elmo Fire, Electrofusion, at 6570 Cook Avenue, between Cleveland Avenue. St. Elmo Fire, Electrofusion, at 6570 Cook Avenue, between Cleveland Avenue. Timeout, 1448.
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0: County 4, 1 electrocuted, zone 6, 6 South 70 Cook Avenue, across the Cleveland Avenue, County 4, zone 6, time out 1451.
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0: 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Engine 22, Syncope, at 901 Montlamar Drive, between Airport Boulevard Service Road and Carlisle's Lowe's East. Timeout, 15:05 hours.
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0: 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Engine 6, rescue 6, breathing difficulty, at 1128 Gilcrest Road, between Johnson Lane and Omni Park Drive. Timeout, 15:05 hours.

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0: 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Rescue, 14, engine, 3, breathing difficulties, at 279 North Washington Avenue, between 8th Street and Congress Street. Timeout, 15-12 hours. Truck 4, breathing difficulties, at 279 North Washington Avenue, between State Street and Congress Street. Truck 4, breathing difficulties, at 279 North Washington Avenue, between State Street and Congress Street. Timeout, 15-12 hours.
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0: County 16, breathing difficulties on 5, 4699, cleared on drive, cross the middle ring road into Main Street. County 16 is on 5, come out 1525.
1: Theodore Fire, breathing difficulties at 4699 Clarendon Drive, between Middle Ring Road and Domain Street. Theodore Fire, breathing difficulties at 4699 Clarendon Drive, between Middle Ring Road and Domain Street. Timeout, 1525.
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1: Turnerville Fire, test name, at 12875 Maddox Road, between Whirlwind Lane. Turnerville Fire, test name, at 12875 Maddox Road, between Whirlwind Lane. Timeout, 15-3.

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0: 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Gotta get the jet flip back together real fast.
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Traumatic injury. At 649 New Jersey Street, Unit 56. Between South Dearborn Street and South Washington Avenue. Engine 2. Traumatic injury. At 649 New Jersey Street, Unit 56. Between South Dearborn Street and South Washington Avenue. 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
1: Yeah, if I'm going to roll over and you started an SD3.
0: That's affirmative. Newman's also advised they have a unit on scene as well.
1: Copy, are they advising if we have anybody trapped?
0: Stand by, we're waiting on updates.

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1: 你好，是吗？Hey, Kenny for traffic accident, 2663 Valles Road, cross street Fairville Drive West and Littleton Drive. Kenny 10 for traffic accident, zone 46 and at 1630. Twelve, go ahead.
2: Williams, Humphreys, truck 14, good morning.
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At 2663 Dawes Road. Between the Iberville Drive West and Whittington Drive. 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At 2663 Dawes Road. Between the Iberville Drive West and Whittington Drive. Timeout, 16:35 hours.

Rescue, 14, altered mental status, at 1705 Ribbon Street, between Carter Avenue and First Avenue. Rescue, 14, altered mental status, at 1705 Ribbon Street, between Carter Avenue and First Avenue. Timeout, 16:39 hours.

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1: This is how we have
2: 62 Camelot Drive, between 3 Notch Corner Road and King Arthur Drive. Theodore Fire, possible death, at 5062 Camelot Drive, between 3 Notch Corner Road and King Arthur Drive. Timeout, 1641.

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0: 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County 3 is on 5, turn out 1655, your school here.
1: Theodore Fire, psychiatric problem, at 4270, Terra Drive West, between Christine Circle North and Christine Circle South. Theodore Fire, psychiatric problem, at 4270, Terra Drive West, between Christine Circle North and Christine Circle South. 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

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Rescue, 24, breathing difficulties, at 2509 Pineway Road North, between South Pineway Drive and Sweetwood Drive East. Timeout, 17:06 hours.

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0: 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We're back in service. 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

0: Georgetown Fire, 1 fallen, at 11600 Lot Road, between Riva Road and Riva Road North. Georgetown Fire, 1 fallen, at 11600 Lot Road, between Riva Road and Riva Road North. Timeout, 1716.
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0: 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Threatening suicide. At 7121 George Stewart Court, between Deer Ridge, Maine. St. Elmo Fire. 1. Threatening suicide. At 7121 George Stewart Court, between Deer Ridge, Maine. Timeout, 1721.
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Tank 6, difficulty breathing, Zone 8, timeout 1738. Six copy.

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0: 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Theodore Fire, Powell River Fire, St. Elmo Fire, Residential Fire, at 9050 Greenotch Cloner Road, between West Villa Drive. Timeout, 1751.
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0: Theodore, engine 4, copy, on scene, smoke showing from the rear, no flames visible.

0: Rescue, freeze, engine, freeze, breathing difficulty, at 1403 Bruce Street, between PD Street and Gum Street. Rescue, freeze, engine, freeze, breathing difficulty, at 1403 Bruce Street, between PD Street and Gum Street. Timeout, 1755 hours. Rescue 22, sick person, at 1515 South University Boulevard, at University Boulevard Service Road. Rescue 22, sick person, at 1515 South University Boulevard, at University Boulevard Service Road. Timeout, 1755 hours.
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0: That's affirmative. We'll show you responding with rescue 3. Engine 3, you can cancel. Engine 14 can take them.
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1: 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Rescue 8, describe the crash. 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

0: Rescue 14, Hemorrhage, at 2151 Dickens Street, between Osage Street and Southcraft Highway. Rescue 14, Hemorrhage, at 2151 Dickens Street, between Osage Street and Southcraft Highway. Timeout, 18:01 hours.
1: 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Heavy bleeding from a previous amputation. He's conscious and alert, short of breath. County 4.
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1: 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Apartment L, Lincoln, number 1. L, Lincoln, number 1. 31-year-old female with a head injury, difficulty breathing. Continue to stage. I'll advise you on standing secure.
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Engine 67, one fallen, at 5002 Henry Road, between Blackwell Lane and Presley Boulevard. Engine 67, one fallen, at 5002

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3: 2, Nick Person, at 1515 South University Boulevard, at University Boulevard Service Road, engine 22. Nick Person, at 1515 South University Boulevard, at University Boulevard Service Road, timeout 18:08 hours.

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Carbon monoxide alarm. 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Carbon monoxide alarm. 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

0: Engine 18, truck 17, you're responding for a residential CO alarm sounding at the residence. There are multiple owners on site. No one is complaining of being sick. Advise on fire if needed. No further.
1: Copy, 18 on scene. I'm visible.
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0: 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Homeowner's been educated. We're turning the scene back over to the homeowner. 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
0: 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You got an easy out of your list.
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